Hey, what's happening weekend? Eric Slater, 102.9 The Rattler. Hope you had a great week. Hope you're having a great weekend. Now, we brought Destination Live to a close, but the next big one is just around the corner. We're going to be breaking out details real soon. Hope to see you back here bright and early in the AM on Monday. Shark Beach has got another epic weekend just around the corner. I'm going to run down the details. The Polk Street Cruise is back. 102.9 The Rattler's got the official sticker. This year, it is free to watch and free to cruise, and we're going to have all the details. And Harley Heroes is just around the corner. This could be the coolest blood drive of the entire summer. Plus, we're going to tell you how you can help Texas Panhandle teachers. I'll be running down the details on Monday.

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0: 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Eric Slater, 1029 The Rattler, inviting you to wake up with Morning Weird. 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

Hey, what's happening weekend? Eric Slater, 102.9 The Rattler. Hope you had a great week. Hope you're having a great weekend. Now, we brought Destination Live to a close, but the next big one is just around the corner. We're going to be breaking out details real soon. Hope to see you back here bright and early in the AM on Monday. Shark Beach has got another epic weekend just around the corner. I'm going to run down the details. The Polk Street Cruise is back. 102.9 The Rattler's got the official sticker. This year, it is free to watch and free to cruise, and we're going to have all the details. And Harley Heroes is just around the corner. This could be the coolest blood drive of the entire summer. Plus, we're going to tell you how you can help Texas Panhandle teachers. I'll be running down the details on Monday. Give me fuel, give me

0: 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Eric Slater, 1029 The Rattler, inviting you to wake up with Morning Weird. 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

extended weekend. Eric Slater, 102.9 The Rattler. Hope you had a great week. Hope you're having a great weekend. Now, we brought Destination Live to a close, but the next big one is just around the corner. We're going to be breaking out details real soon. Hope to see you back here bright and early in the AM on Monday. Shark Beach has got another epic weekend just around the corner. I'm going to run down the details. The Polk Street Cruise is back. 102.9 The Rattler's got the official sticker. This year, it is free to watch and free to cruise, and we're going to have all the details. And Harley Heroes is just around the corner. This could be the coolest blood drive of the entire summer. Plus, we're going to tell you how you can help Texas Panhandle teachers. I'll be running down the details on Monday. Wow!

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0: Hey, what's happening? 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

0: Hey, what's happening? 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

0: Hey, what's happening? Eric Slater, 1029 The Rattler, inviting you to wake up with Morning Weird. 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

No, you know what? I think I've reconsidered everything. 102.9 The Rattler. I think I am totally on board with it being 104 every single day this week. No, I think I'm down for it. Good morning. Maybe not. Welcome to Monday, Eric Slater. I hope you had a great weekend, man. It was so good to see you guys out there at Shark Beach. I'm such a big Billy Joel fan. I didn't even know it. The Elton John stuff was great. The Heart tribute was amazing. I hope you made it out there for that show because it was really good. And of course, the original Harley party on Saturday night. It was great to see everybody. We gave out a ton of those Polk Street Cruise stickers. I hope you got one of them. Of course, the Polk Street Cruise, the legendary cruise, is back this coming Saturday. We got more stickers on the way. Route 66 Motor Speedway, man, they've got kids night coming. We're going to give you the details. Harley Heroes, Shark Beach, another huge tribute, probably one of their biggest, honestly, of the summer, this Saturday night with the Eagles and REO Speedwagon. Plus, who wants to help the teachers? Everybody wants to help the teachers. I'm going to break out those details here in a bit. First, the Colts. Good morning, Monday.

0: Now, I cannot give you a definitive date to when the teachers have to report 102.9 The Rattler, but I know it's just around the corner, right? And that's why we're doing this whole back-to-school thing at the Facebook page. If you haven't checked it out, we would love for you to like it. We would love for you to share it, especially with your... If you got teacher friends, man, make sure they are aware of this. We are inviting all Texas Panhandle teachers to put their classroom needs list, usually it's an Amazon list, up there in the comment section of that post. And then we're encouraging you, the parents, and small businesses and everybody to help these teachers clear the list. I know Access Community Credit Union's jumped in there and done some. We would love to help these teachers out, especially if you can find your kiddo's teacher. Man, that would be super cool. So remind the teachers to get their lists up there and stop by, check it out, and help these teachers clear the list.
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8: 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Not, but wait, there's a catch. Lower. Actually lower. So if

So I had this really cool kiss poster, right? 102.9 The Rattler. It was the Got Milk campaign, but it was like chocolate milk because it, you know, against their makeup. It was so cool. And then I was like, I'm going to go find that. I bet it's in the garage. And then I remembered, dude, you gave that away. Oh, and then I looked it up. It's like worth $1 million or something. Don't give away your good stuff. Speaking of good stuff, we're actually going to give that away coming up at noon today. We've got tickets for the Eagles REO tribute. Got your details coming up here in just a bit.

0: So what's up? You guys hanging out with Iris at noon? 1029 The Rattler. I hope you are, because, man, she's getting you dialed in for probably one of the biggest double tributes of the entire year. We're talking the Eagles and REO Speedwagon. It's going down this coming Saturday night. Seriously, it's one of the biggest of the summer. That beach is going to be packed. It is going to be electric. It's going to be awesome. Now, you can get your tickets at eventbrite.com, or you can listen to the radio station that puts you on the beach for free.
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I woke last night to the sound of thunder. How far off, I sat and wondered. Started humming a song from 1962. Ain't it funny how the night moves, when you just don't seem to have as much to lose. Strange how the night moves.

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Got Steve checking in this morning at the Talk and Text at 806-350-1029. He's got a good question that I think a lot of folks may have this morning. How do I get my hands on the limited edition Polk Street Cruise sticker for 1029, the Rattler? Now, we gave away a bunch across the weekend. We put some at the front desk. We did all that stuff. I think the short answer is come find us on Polk Street Saturday nights. We'll be out there broadcasting live all the things, and we'll have some stickers.

0: 1029, The Rattler. George Thorogood, Eric Slater in the mornings. Hope your Monday's off to a great start. I got your news of the weird and unnatural just around the corner. Did you break up with somebody because of weird sleeping habits or something they did in their sleep? Apparently, quite a few have. Who is easier to travel with, the kids or Nana? Refrigerators for humans are a thing. That's weird. And busted bringing home the bacon. It's all coming up. News of the weird and unnatural on the way. Motley Crue coming up next.
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classic, right? And then he pulled his wig off. I don't know why I started thinking about the video, and I'm like, and then he, oh yeah, I remember that. Good morning. How are you Monday? Eric Slater. Hope you guys are off to a good start. Man, it's already starting to warm up. It's I live in two different worlds because we try to keep our studios as cool as possible. We did, by the way, get our air conditioner fixed, which was important. So it's usually pretty cold in here in the morning. So I'm usually wearing, you know, like a long sleeve shirt and stuff. But that's going to be short-lived today. 76 officially at the Trips Harley Davidson Studios. We're going to 104 today. Be careful out there. Yeah, you know, you forget that the sun and the heat is pretty much as dangerous as anything else they can get you. So just be careful out there, and welcome aboard. I appreciate you hanging out with us. We had such a huge, fun weekend across the weekend. And, man, I appreciate you joining us for all of it. It was such a big deal. So, yeah, Friday night, we are out there at Shark Beach. Saturday, we are out there at the Harley party. So, got to see so many of you. So, thank you for coming out and hanging. Polk Street Cruise this coming Saturday, right? We just posted a map of the cruise, so you'll know where to sit or where to cruise if you would like. That's up at the Facebook page if you want to go check it out. Good morning. Ladies and gentlemen, are you ready for your news of the weird and unnatural? Most pencils sold in America today have eraser tips, while those sold in Europe do not. British consumers typically buy erasers separately and refer to them, and this is why we're even doing the story, they call them rubbers. So there's that. A glass ball will bounce higher than a rubber ball of the same size if it does not break. It's because the rubber ball loses energy when it compresses. Glass is rigid, so it retains the energy of the impact. The largest snowflake ever, which we would love to have today, recorded in 1887 at Fort Keogh, Montana, reportedly 15 inches in diameter and 8 inches thick. That's not a snowflake. That's a piece of ice. The reason the taste of artificial banana flavoring and fake banana flavored products don't taste like bananas is that it's actually based on another type of banana that was wiped out by a plague back in the 1950s. BYOB. Now, that could be bring your own bottle. It could be bring your own beer. 38% said booze. 5% said beer. For the record, 17% said they have no idea what it means. So, there's that. A bridge in Greece officially collapsed 3 years ago following historic floods, but local motorists continue to use it despite the obvious danger. Apple could remotely turn your iPhone. Sorry, cough button. Apple could remotely turn your iPhone into a dumb phone if you start missing your lease payments, so you've been warned. A nearly 300-pound Sinclair dinosaur, you know those, the green dinosaur thing, was stolen from a Montana gas station Sunday evening, found the next day bolted to a cliff nearly 10 miles away near Yellowstone Park. A man in Florida arrested after ordering over a kilo of cocaine in the mail. One neighbor said, "I do not approve of that." You think? 66-year-old woman was accused of exposing herself during a traffic stop in Tennessee. Police did find cocaine and drug paraphernalia, if that matters. A highly explosive chemical, radioactive substances, and more hazardous materials found at a lake chemist's house in Massachusetts. He was just hanging out with them. A man opened a package at a FedEx door. A live iguana jumped out and freaked out all the employees. A video posted to X captures a fight between a swimmer and a kite surfer that quickly escalated. During the confrontation, the swimmer pulled out a gun out of his swim trunks and appeared to try to shoot the other man twice. Is anybody sitting there going, "He had a gun in his swim trunks? What? I want that holster." Unfortunately, it didn't fire, possibly because, well, you know, it was wet. So, have you ever broken up with somebody because they're a weird sleeper? In a new survey, 23% of people claim they've broken up with someone due to annoying sleep habits. 64% say they're willing to accept them even if they find them disruptive. Here are the most annoying: snoring, tossing, turning, stealing covers, watching TV while in bed, getting up during the night to use the restroom. I mean, is that annoying? Is that just, I mean, the alternative is probably not good. Eating in bed, listening to music, sleep talking, and sleep walking.
So, grandparents. Grandparents are awesome, right? But if you have to travel with them versus a toddler, if you could only pick one, traveling alone with toddlers or traveling alone with grandparents, which one would be tougher? There's an amusing article in Business Insider where a man says he surprised his 78-year-old parents while they were on vacation in Tokyo. They thought they'd be meeting a tour guide, and it turned out to be him. But he says that vacationing with them in Japan turned out to be tougher than traveling with toddlers. They couldn't get around too well. Obviously, they struggled with ordering food. Short rests are not enough. He said, I thought a 15-minute break would be long enough, but they never were. Every stop stretched into nearly an hour, and if a cafe had Wi-Fi, I'd completely lose them. Both would immediately reach for their phones, exactly like a teenager would do. So that's kind of funny. A Japanese company created refrigerators for humans. It's called the Hyman box, maybe, or Hyam, I don't know, or a personal cooling cabinet. It's a metallic container with a transparent glass door designed as a personal cooling space for humans. You climb in it, sit in a built-in seat, enjoy air cooled to approximately 41 degrees Fahrenheit. The air is directed towards your head, neck, shoulders, back, kind of like a hot tub in a way. According to the manufacturer, a 10-minute stay in the refrigerator helps quickly reduce body temperature and alleviate the symptoms of heat-related exhaustion. And, you know, a few months back, we probably would have thought that was silly. Today, you guys are Googling it right now to order one. And I get that. 39-year-old woman, California, named Shanae, Watkins, arrested last month for stealing bacon and vodka from grocery stores. And she really loaded up. One store caught her hiding at least 14 packages of Oscar Mayer thick cut bacon, fine bacon, and six handles of Tito's vodka in her bag. She wasn't planning on paying for those. She went through the self-checkout line, tried to pay for a few unrelated items, but her card was declined. Uh-oh. The staff approached her and saw the bacon and vodka. She ran off. She then drove to another store, tried to steal five more packages of bacon, six more bottles of vodka, and reusable bags, you know, to, I don't know, maybe store unused bacon. The store caught her, called the police. She was eventually arrested, charged with petty theft and possession of stolen property. Booked into jail. No bacon, no vodka for her. That's your news of the weird and unnatural. Good morning. Hey, we're going to be talking Shark Beach. We've got the Polk Street Cruise. We got more stickers. We got something really cool coming your way on Saturday night. And of course, we've got the Eagles tribute. Yeah, all those details coming up here in just a little bit. Here's Pink Floyd, 102.9 The Rattler. Good morning.

0: Classic Rock 1029, The Rattler, Soundgarden, Eric Slater in the mornings. What's going on, man? Hope you guys are off to a great start. Man, it's going to be hot today. Make sure you stay in the cool. Make sure you keep us cranked up and definitely keep it locked in. We got a lot of stuff coming your way here in the next week, 2 weeks, including some really cool tribute shows. We've got a blood drive coming up we're going to tell you all about. All that's coming up here in the next hour. Stick around.
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You know, it's getting kind of hard to kind of keep up, right? I mean, on the whole coffee thing, I mean, so much of us require coffee. It's not that we want coffee. We require coffee. And it's just gotten complicated. You know, we see a different story every single week that, hey, don't drink coffee. Oh, or coffee's a miracle cure. I mean, I'm kind of on the side of the miracle cure part of coffee. But I've got some good news if you are a coffee drinker, and I'm going to share that for you here in about 15 minutes.

0: I love the way towards the end of the song, it's almost like the coffee starts to kick in. 102.9 The Rattler. AC/DC, Eric Slater in the mornings. I hope your Monday is off to a great start. Man, we've got a lot of great things coming your way. I'm going to tell you about Harley Heroes coming up here in just a few. It's going down August 15th. It's the blood drive I need you to be a part of. And I will tell you all the reasons why. Are you a coffee lover? If you are, today is a good day to rejoice, essentially. There's finally some good news out there. The American Heart Association says that 5 cups of coffee a day is still within the range of safe for most adults. The group reviewed decades of research and found that moderate coffee consumption is associated with several potential health benefits. We hear this all the time. They found the people who drank a few cups a day had a lower risk of stroke and a lower risk of developing type 2 diabetes. But there's one important caveat. Those benefits only apply to coffee itself, not all the sugar in syrups that we dump into it. So go ahead and enjoy that morning cup or even a fifth if you want. It may be good for you, but do not drink what I drink. don't drink 5 of those. That would probably not be advised. Anyway, good morning. Welcome to Monday. Stick around. We've got some good things coming your way. Mighty Iris is also going to turn things up at noon. I'm going to tell you what she's got up.
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The Classic Rock Station 102.9, The Rattler, Jimi Hendrix, Eric Slater in the mornings. I hope your Monday's off to a good start, man. We've got a lot of cool things coming your way. Harley Heroes. I want to make sure that this is on your calendar for August 15th, where we are going to be live at Trips Harley Davidson all day long with Coffee Memorial Blood Center. We are, you know, especially towards the end of the summer, with as many agencies as they take care of, hospitals and emergency centers, you know, the demand is always big, right? Towards the end of the summer, you know, people kind of getting in that last hurrah of the summer, accidents happen, you know, there always seems to be in a blood deficit. So this is a really, really important blood drive. And here's the cool thing. Man, we're teaming up with some of our favorite people. Shark Beach has got an incredible Van Halen tribute coming up. We're going to be dropping tickets on people that are coming out to donate, which is super cool. Our friends from Walk-On's Sports Bistro, which, by the way, are doing a really cool backpack drive right now. I think I've got Joe coming in the studios tomorrow to talk about that. If you guys want to help some kids out and get one of their free, it's one of their free burgers, which is really, really good. They're going to be like, hey, bring us a backpack. We're going to hook you up with a free burger. So it's really cool. They're coming on board for this, and we're just going to make it a really big day out there. So August 15th, if you want to go to obi.org and go ahead and put yourself in. You can kind of schedule your own appointment for that. I think it's already in there. But Harley Heroes is coming back in the T-shirt this year. I would love to say, I designed that T-shirt. I did not. Coffee Memorial did. And man, they knocked it out of the park. It is going to be one of the coolest T-shirts ever. You are going to want to get your hands on this, but you got to come donate in order to do so. So we got some really cool things going on. We want you to be involved in all of it. And here in just a few minutes, I'm going to run down what Mighty Iris has got coming your way at noon o'clock.

0: Cruise is coming your way this Saturday night. It's going to be a big deal. It's free to watch. It's free to cruise. Love to see people out there on the streets. Can't wait to see all the cool vehicles cruising down Polk Street as the crew takes over, man. It's going to be a really cool night, right? The official map of the Polk Street Cruise has been released. You can find that at our Facebook page if you want to see where to sit, where to cruise, all that stuff. The map is pretty well defined. So really, any part of that map, that is defined as the cruise. I'm trying to figure out a way to say it. Hey, the map has got like lines on it, and it'll tell you where the cruise is happening. Sit on the sidewalk anywhere along the route. I'm looking for a more artful way to say it, man. But that's where the cruise is going on. If you want to check out the map, if you want to share the map, that would be cool. Can't wait to see you guys this Saturday night down on Polk Street.
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Statler, I need you to hang out with Mighty Iris today and every day at noon. Shark Beach has got, man, I would say one of their top three. Is it one of their top three tribute weekends going on this weekend? Eagles, REO Speedwagon. This Eagles tribute could be the greatest Eagles tribute on the planet. Could be. They are so, I've seen them like 2-3 times. They are incredible. They are back this weekend. If you're looking for free passes, free burgers, hang out with Mighty Iris today. Who knows? Maybe she gets you hooked up.

0: Okay. Quick show of hands. Who knows a Texas Panhandle teacher? And I don't care if it's kindergarten, pre-K. I don't care if it's high school. Do you know a teacher in the Texas Panhandle? I need you to do something. Stop by the Facebook page. That is The Rattler 1029. That's where you find us. We've at the top of the page, we've got it pinned up there, easy to find. Back to school. You can't miss it. If you could share that to your teacher friends, that would be absolutely huge. We are inviting all Texas Panhandle teachers to post their classroom needs list. Now, if my calculations are correct, we're about 2 weeks away, maybe even closer, for the teachers reporting back to their schools. So they're getting their classrooms together. They're going to find that they've got needs that they would love to have for the kids. If you can help these teachers clear their list, that would be a big, big deal. If you're a local business and you clear a list, make sure you let us know. Hey, we'll recognize you right here in the microphone. Do that, and definitely help those teachers out. Now, again, if you're a Texas Panhandle teacher, we'd love to see your list in the comments section. So stop by, drop your list, and everybody, help them clear it.
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As you know, on Monday, we're always doing our best to kind of point you to the weekend. 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Eagles and REO Speedwagon going down at Shark Beach. 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

0: Chicago's classic rock station, 102.9 The Rattler, Steve Miller, Eric Slater. Man, I gotta go. Gotta make room for Mighty Iris. She's gonna be in. Man, she's got some cool stuff coming up at noon. If you guys want to go to Shark Beach for this Eagles REO Speedwagon tribute and grab a couple cool burgers, man, we're totally going to get you hooked up. So hang with Iris at noon. Dirty Dave is going to be out this afternoon, as he does on Mondays this time of year. But yeah, we're going to get you taken care of all throughout the day. If you love classic rock, baby, this is where you come. Details also coming up on the Polk Street Cruise. We've got we got a kids' night just around the corner, Route 66 Motor Speedway. We got a lot of great things coming your way, so keep it locked in. And I'll see you back here bright and early in the AM tomorrow.
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It's 102.9 The Rattler. Good morning. It's Mighty Iris. I'm like still just, I want to be 100%. I'm sick of talking like this. I miss my old voice. You know what I'm saying? I'm just going to do it. I'm going to make a doctor's appointment. I know. I give up. His voice are cold. I can't get better on my own. Physically, I feel a little better, but I'm still coughing up just a little bit of disgusting stuff. So, yeah.

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0: 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All right, make sure you hit us up on Facebook. We have a back-to-school post pinned to the top. We want all the local teachers to post their classroom needs list. And we're encouraging all the parents and local businesses to step in and help the teachers clear the list. 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

It's 102.9 The Rattler. I don't know why I didn't stay in this weekend. My cabin fever wasn't that bad, but I got my hair done on Saturday, and I thought, let me go celebrate my new hair. And yeah, it's just a feeling you get when you dye your hair a new color. Well, it's not that new. I'm going more magenta, more pink. Here's Billy Squire.

0: So always listen to this station. I'm saying that right now. It's 102.9 The Rattler, because we rock, right? But this Saturday from 5 to 9, we've teamed up with the Green Gorilla Smoke and Vape Shop to crank up the tunes, the greatest hits. Okay, commercial free. We're going commercial free in honor of the Polk Street Cruise. It's returning on Saturday. So yeah, turn it all the way up.
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Thank you, thank you. You're beautiful. It's 102.9 The Rattler. It's Mighty Iris. Yeah. So I went out on Saturday night. I shouldn't have because I'm exhausted now from yesterday to... I partied a little hard. Because I even bought a new deodorant, bro. Like, and it's more powerful. It lasts longer. And I can smell it on me right now. It's fresh. I smell fresh. Here's Van Halen.

Hey, what's happening? Eric Slater, 1029 The Rattler. Baby, it is going to be another big week. Every single day, Monday through Friday at noon, Mighty Iris getting you hooked up with the next big double tribute at Shark Beach. The Eagles, REO Speedwagon this Saturday. She's got your tickets and burgers, so hang out. This Saturday night, the legendary Polk Street Cruise returns with the Panhandle Council of Car Clubs and Amarillo's Classic Rock Station. That's us. And this Saturday night, we're teaming up at the Green Gorilla Smoke and Vape to go commercial free for the Polk Street Cruise. So it is going to be a great week. Plus, Route 66 Motor Speedway has got Kids Night on August 8th. The Harley Heroes Blood Drive is coming your way August 15th. I'll see you back in the AM with all the details and a shot to get your office in on our next Grandma's Burrito stop. I'll see you then.

0: It's 102.9 The Rattler. The Polk Street Cruise is happening on Saturday. We'll be out there from 6 to 8 p.m. It's free. It's a free event. 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

It's 102.9 The Rattler. It's Mighty Iris. I went to the movies yesterday, even though I was a little hungover. I was just a tad bit hungover. Yeah, I really just had a headache. But I saw this movie called Her Private Hell. And if you love sci-fi, I feel like it can do no wrong. Like, you're going to be... It's visually stimulating, but I cannot tell you what the movie was about. I left scratching my head like, what just happened? Why don't you explain a backstory to me? I cannot stand that with movies sometimes. But visually, it was pretty darn cool. Here's Guns N' Roses.

0: How's your Monday going? Okay, it's about to get even better because next hour, it's 102.9 The Rattler. I have your passes and your burgers for this upcoming weekend tribute at Shark Beach, a tribute to the Eagles and REO Speedwagon. Keep it locked.
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This weekend at Shark Beach, there's a tribute. Oh, yes, there is a tribute. It's 102.9 The Rattler. Get your phones out. Because there's a tribute to the Eagles and REO Speedwagon. Oh, yeah. 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

Hey, what's happening? Eric Slater, 1029 The Rattler. Baby, it is going to be another big week. Every single day, Monday through Friday, at noon, Mighty Iris getting you hooked up with the next big double tribute at Shark Beach. The Eagles, REO Speedwagon this Saturday. She's got your tickets and burgers, so hang out. This Saturday night, the legendary Polk Street Cruise returns with the Panhandle Council of Car Clubs and Amarillo's Classic Rock Station. That's us. And this Saturday night, we're teaming up at the Green Gorilla Smoke and Vape to go commercial free for the Polk Street Cruise. So it is going to be a great week. Plus, Route 66 Motor Speedway has got Kids Night on August 8th. The Harley Heroes Blood Drive is coming your way August 15th. I'll see you back in the AM with all the details and a shot to get your office in on our next Grandma's Burrito stop. I'll see you then.

Speaking of the Rolling Stones, it's 102.9 The Rattler. You know whose birthday was yesterday? Mick Jagger turned 83 yesterday. He's still rocking and rolling, and the new album kicks so much ass. Yes, the new Rolling Stones album, listen to it. It's called Foreign Tongues. Here's R.E.M.

0: It's 102.9 The Rattler. You better turn it up this weekend. You know what we're doing? We're going commercial-free. Commercial-free Saturday from 5 to 9 in honor. And that's p.m., 5 to 9 p.m. In honor of the Polk Street Crew's return, we teamed up with the Green Gorilla Smoke and Vape Shop. It's 5 to 9 p.m. on Saturday. Turn it all the way up. It's the official soundtrack. We're playing all the greatest hits.
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0: don't know that true love but cold.
1: It's 102.9 The Rattler. It's Mighty Iris. You know what I hate is that you just can't deal with allergies on your own. You need a doctor to step in. That's what bothers me so much. And I'm going to ask the doctor. I'm going to ask him when I make my appointment. Why couldn't I have taken care of this on my own?
2: Rumors spread around. And that takes his time. About to check outside the game. You know what I'm talking about. Just let me know if you wanna go to that whole mile on the range. They got a lot of nice girls.

0: Panhandle teachers, we need you. It's 1029 The Rattler. Hit up our Facebook page because we have a back to school post pinned to the top, and we want all the teachers to post their classroom needs list and then tell all the local parents, local businesses about it so they can step in and we can help our teachers clear the list. Yeah, and a major shout out to Access Community Credit Union for helping us with this.
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I can't believe the summer is like, well, for kids anyway, I can't believe they're about to go back to school. You think it was long for them or short? It feels like it really went by way too fast for me. I think as adults, you know, the summer just goes by with like in the blink of an eye. And I don't have the summer off, so really it doesn't faze me. And I feel bad for the kids. Sarah Smith.

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It's Mighty Iris. I'm a sucker for buying clothes sometimes, and these are clothes that just hang. Sometimes I just don't even wear them, but I do kind of want to go shopping, because back to school, don't they have a lot of sales and stuff? The malls are going to be so busy. Here's AC/DC.

Hey, what's happening? Eric Slater, 1029 The Rattler. Baby, it is going to be another big week. Every single day, Monday through Friday at noon, Mighty Iris getting you hooked up with the next big double tribute at Shark Beach. The Eagles, REO Speedwagon this Saturday. She's got your tickets and burgers, so hang out. This Saturday night, the legendary Polk Street Cruise returns with the Panhandle Council of Car Clubs and Amarillo's Classic Rock Station. That's us. And this Saturday night, we're teaming up with the Green Gorilla Smoke and Vape to go commercial free for the Polk Street Cruise. So it is going to be a great week. Plus, Route 66 Motor Speedway has got Kids Night on August 8th. The Harley Heroes Blood Drive is coming your way August 15th. I'll see you back in the AM with all the details and a shot to get your office in on our next Grandma's Burrito stop. I'll see you then.

This song just reminds me of Anchorman now. It's Mighty Iris. It's 102.9. The Rattler. Right? How do you not think of Ron Burgundy when you hear Carry On Wayward Son? I do. And it hurts so good. I love me some Ron Burgundy. They need to make another Anchorman. Do they have three or two? The second one was pretty funny. Here's Mr. John Cougar Mellencamp.

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0: All right, I'm off to go bite the bullet, swallow my pride, and call a doctor. It's 102.9 The Rattler. It's Mighty Iris. I'm sick of these allergies, and my right ear has been itching like crazy in my ear canal. That's all allergy related. They give me one steroid shot, and I'm better. Hate it, but it needs to happen because I miss not being sick. Mm-hmm. Have a great rest of your Monday.
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Hey, what's happening? Eric Slater, 1029 The Rattler. Baby, it is going to be another big week. Every single day, Monday through Friday, at noon, Mighty Iris getting you hooked up with the next big double tribute at Shark Beach. The Eagles, REO Speedwagon this Saturday. She's got your tickets and burgers, so hang out. This Saturday night, the legendary Polk Street Cruise returns with the Panhandle Council of Car Clubs and Amarillo's Classic Rock Station. That's us. And this Saturday night, we're teaming up at the Green Gorilla Smoke and Vape to go commercial free for the Polk Street Cruise. So it is going to be a great week. Plus, Route 66 Motor Speedway has got Kids Night on August 8th. The Harley Heroes Blood Drive is coming your way August 15th. I'll see you back in the AM with all the details and a shot to get your office in on our next Grandma's Burrito stop. I'll see you then.

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